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1: Recorded in the very early part of 1960, Dinah Washington and Brooke Benton, Baby, You've Got What It Takes, originally recorded by Brooke Benton's sister, Dorothy Pay, in 1958 as the B-side of her single Strolling With My Baby, and not to be confused with the Marv Johnson song of Baby, You Got What It Takes. 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

Michelle Phillips and Paid the Price on Boom Radio, and it was Phil Collins, A Groovy Kind of Love. And whilst Michelle was just finishing off her song there, I thought, was that sticking into my side? I moved around on my chair, as I'm simulating now. And in my pocket was this. Let me just get it out again for you, just to demonstrate. Here's a mystery sound. What is this? I'm just flicking it there. Don't stress any longer over that. It's a clothes peg. A clothes peg. Which I put into my pocket whilst I was hanging out some tea towels earlier on. I paint such a rock and roll lifestyle there. It's a very glamorous life I lead, hanging out the tea towels. And as is the case when I normally hang stuff out, the weather goes peculiar. I could have cured this drought months ago by just pegging something out on the line. A cloud would find its way over and water the garden automatically. But I thought, I'll get them in, because they're almost dry. So rather than run up and down the garden to the peg basket bag that we have, I thought, I'll just stick these final few pegs in my pocket. And that's what was sticking into the side of me. Oh, well. Moving on, another Michelle now from David and Jonathan.

Not released by the Beatles in their own right in the UK as a single, but by David and Jonathan there, Michel. The Beatles didn't release it because it was already on an album called Rubber Soul, and they thought it would be a bit of a rip-off to release it at the same time, because the fans would be buying the song twice. How nice was that? Here's Al McCogan now, big pal of the Beatles, You Do Something to Me.

0: Hal McCogan, the girl with the giggle in her voice. You could hear that smile coming through, couldn't you? You Do Something to Me. And Alma, one of the favourite artists of our dear departed, John Peters, whose memory is kept alive every week with Dave Brown as he plays the jukebox 4 o'clock on Saturday afternoons from Darlington, including the songs from our fabulous 50s treasury of hits.
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6: Greatley. This Hampshire village, 20 miles east of Stonehenge, has a population of around 700. Its name means large meadow or clearing, and Roman coins have been found here. It's split into two, with the railway station built away from the village so as not to disturb the local nobility. It grew to allow many military trains destined for Salisbury Plain. 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
0: No. And Neil Diamond before that, Play Me on Boom Radio. We've got a song now from an artist who is very underrated. In fact, he had a fear of promoting himself and doing the full pop star thing. He would rather just remain in the background. He didn't do a single live concert in his life. And that's very much the same case as the final artist we're going to play this morning on The Night Ride. We'll tell you more about that in a few moments' time. But now, Morning Glory Story from Harry Nilsson.

The superb Harry Nilsson and Morning Glory Story, Morning with a U on that occasion. Rod Stewart had a series of albums out in the early 2000s, the Great American Songbook, various volumes, which rather unfairly people said, oh, it's his pension album. Yeah, OK, I suppose there could have been a bit of that in it, but this is good. From the Great American Songbook 2002, this is Moonglow.

0: Joni Mitchell, A Case of You, and it was PJ Proby, Somewhere. Now, if you love the 60s, the old pirate Roger Day is here with 2 hours of back-to-back 60s this morning from 8 o'clock. The huge hits, plus some real treasures. It sort of lent itself to that accent, really, didn't it? Here's Val Doonican now with one of the first singles I ever had on the Decca label.
1: The angry voice is raised in vain. The feeling deep inside of pain. Sometimes I think it's not worthwhile.

Steely Dan, Gaucho, and it was Val Dunican, What Would I Be? Time for sleep for me now. Thank you for being there, up in the attic with me, in the attic studio. You've been great company. And the artist we're going to close with is the one I was talking about earlier. He was very much like Harry Nilsson. He hated the whole pop star persona thing and live performances. It's our local hero from Worcestershire, Clifford T. Ward. So until next week, I'll wish you a pleasant good night and good morning.

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But I might write a song that makes you laugh. Now that would be funny. And you could tell your friends in England you'd like that. But now I've chosen aeroplanes and boats to come between us.

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1: Actor Guy Henry.
0: It was a wonderful thing to be part of. Really nice people, lovely director. I'd done a tiny bit for him years before. A few years later, my agent rang and said, they've offered you Harry Potter. And I said, well, really? Well, that's nice. So David Yates, the director, was as good as his word. He gave me a nice part.
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5: Chesterfield, the gateway to the Peak District. The town's crooked spire leans almost 10 feet to the southwest. The tiles made from lead covering the wooden spire weigh 32 tons. The founder of the Burton clothing chain, Sir Montague Burton, opened his first store here in 1903, and silver screen legend Sir John Hurt was born here. His father was also the vicar of St. Stephen's Church. 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
5: 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Wigan is famous for its pier, which featured in George Orwell's book, The Road to Wigan Pier. 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Singer, actor, and comedian George Formby was born in Wigan in 1904. 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
4: Thirsk. The founder of Lord's Cricket Ground, Thomas Lord, was born in this North Yorkshire town. And James Herriot, who wrote All Creatures Great and Small, had his vet surgery here. Thirsk's horse racing dates back 300 years. And our Ritz Cinema, which opened in 1912, is thought to be Britain's oldest. It's also famous for yarn bombing or graffiti knitting. Boom Radio across the UK, including Thirsk.

town and stayed all alone. 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And if you spoke at all, you just said hi to Big John. Somebody said he came from New Orleans, where he got in a fight over a Cajun queen and a crashing blow from a huge right hand sent a Louisiana fella

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3: 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A medieval city, it was designated a new town in 1967. Sitting in one of the driest counties in the UK, it was first known for weaving and wool combing, later becoming one of the leading manufacturers of bricks in Britain. Holme Fen is the country's lowest point, at 9 feet below sea level. 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
0: 60s classics, 70s memories, and those hidden gems.

Thank you, Paul and Manfred Mann. Hello, good morning. Welcome along to this Saturday, August the 8th. Susie Mathis here with you in Lyme for the next couple of hours. And apparently we've had two more heat waves since I was last with you. But it's also different, isn't it, in the north and the south. But there are 2 days in the year that nothing can be done about. One is yesterday and the other is tomorrow. So we'll concentrate on this morning and lovely boom music. Starting with this one from Hutchinson, from Starsky & Hutch, the lovely David Soul.

That's Lulu. Saturday, August the 8th, my goodness. Well, going back in time, it says here, in 1898, that Will Kellogg accidentally invented the cornflakes. He was trying to create a healthier alternative to the traditional breakfast foods at that time, which I have no idea what they were. But, of course, cornflakes are a really popular breakfast staple, aren't they, worldwide now? There's more to this story, but I'll leave it a bit because it's a cereal. It's Frank Sinatra. Oh, look at me now.

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Oh, I love the Walker Brothers. I toured with Scott many years ago when he was a solo artist, and he was just so charismatic, stunning. Turn out the moon. And talking about the moon, the very next new moon will be on the 12th of August. I think it's a Wednesday. Very notable, actually, because it will coincide with a total solar eclipse. Can't say total eclipse without thinking of Bonnie. Oh, dear. Do miss her. Here's a lovely singer, Paul Carrick.

I'll never ever tire of hearing his beautiful voice. That's Paul Carrack. And now it's time for our soundtrack, as always, on a Saturday morning here on Boom. And this week, it's Pulp Fiction. If you haven't seen this, well, you can see it's still streaming and it's fantastic. From 1994, and certainly a film of blazing originality. It's, in short, the lives of two mob hitmen, a boxer, a gangster and his wife, and a pair of diner bandits. And they intertwine into four tales of violence, but also redemption. Yeah, 1994, written and directed by the one and only Quentin Tarantino, starring John Travolta, Samuel L. Jackson, Bruce Willis, Tim Roth and Uma Thurman. What an amazing array of talent. And the title, of course, refers to pulp magazines, those sort of hard-boiled, as they called them, crime novels, very popular during the mid-20th century. And the film is known for its graphic violence and punchy dialogue. And I forgive the violence because I loved the film. And I adored the coolest ever dance routine in movie history, the twist competition, performed by, of course, John Travolta and Uma Thurman, when she says, "I want to dance, I want to win, and I want that trophy."

That was the sexiest twist ever from John Travolta and Uma Thurman from our soundtrack of the week, Pulp Fiction from 1994. Now, this next song, a massive, massive hit in 1985. It sold over 250,000 copies. Gorgeous. D.C. Lee and See the Day.

0: Wonderful. That's DC Lee, See the Day. Brilliant song. I was reading this week about five things that no one, it appears, ever has in their home anymore. They are DVD, CD, filing cabinet, wall calendar, and takeout menus. Well, I have three of them. How many do you have? Drop me a line to susie.mathis@boomradio.co.uk.
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That's All Saints. What a fantastic girl band. And Pure Shores. You're with Boom Radio with me, Susie Mathis, for the next hour or so. Well, just over an hour. And the best feeling in the world is being loved by the person who loves you back. And I'm going to play this gorgeous song by Al Green. Let's Stay Together. And please do, just get a cup of tea and I'll see you in a minute.

That's the Troggs and A Girl Like You. Susie Mathis here with you for the next hour here on Boom Radio. And listening to that, well, maybe the reason that old songs hit harder than the new ones isn't just nostalgia, because it's like playing you a memory, isn't it? It's like time travelling, because it made me think of the last time I saw Reg Presley was at a 60s reunion. They always have one at a lovely lunchtime in Richmond, and it's... And it took me back there. Very strange. Anyway, I'm with you now. This is Barry Manilow, and it's the Copacabana. Let's dance.

Beautiful Queen, lovely Freddie, and Play the Game. You're with Boom Radio, and did you know that happiness is contagious? Of course you did. Well, it is National Day of Happiness. And the history comes from, well, in 1999, under the name Admit Your Happy Day, it was arranged by the Secret Society of Happy People. Let's not make it a secret. Let's spread the joy to being happy and persuade people to look on the brighter side of life. Like Engelbert.

0: That was recorded first in 1968, my favourite year. But there's been multiple versions of that lovely song. But that was Jackie Lee and White Horses.
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7: Preston. Preston is mentioned in the Doomsday Book as Prestune, meaning priest town. The city's football team, Preston North End, were one of the founding members of the Football League and its first champions. Sporting greats born in Preston include former cricketer and now TV presenter Andrew Freddie Flintoff. Boom Radio, across the UK, including Preston.

lot of secrets going on today, isn't there? That's Atlantic Star. And prior to that, you heard Rod Stewart and his lovely Maggie May. Did you have a late night last night? Were you out there on the Raz on a Friday? Well, I'm saying it because it's International Hangover Day. And so many wake up after all with the dreaded sort of aftermath. She says, I've got a hangover. I couldn't have at this time in the morning. But funnily enough, the other day we had a little party, a little gathering, and the topic I gave as a conversation starter was, when did you have your very, very worst hangover? And I was so surprised to find out that mine bears no resemblance to everybody else's. I think I'm quite a sober person, really. Maybe not. Here's Cher. Bet she's had a few hangovers.

That's Todd Rundgren, great singer, really good American singer-songwriter, also a great producer, produced Meatloaf for a while, and before that, of course, Bang Bang and Cher. And it's 40 years since the Bucks Fizz won the Eurovision, and they're still recording, and I think, under the name The Biz now, he said The Buzz then. What's happening to me today? But this is a good song, listen to this, it's called A Crazy Shot in the Dark. Good luck to them. Cheryl is still there, and Jay, and two new ones.

0: Lovely. Beautifully produced. Love it. The Fizz and a crazy shot in the dark. I wonder if Lester Wire thought he had a crazy shot in the dark when he invented the world's first ever electric traffic light on this day in 1914. And revolutionise street safety. Well done, you, Will.
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Good old Aretha Franklin. And before that, you heard the Four Tops. I can't help myself. I can't help myself to say happy birthday if it's your special one. You share it with lots of fabulous people today, but not as fabulous as you are, of course. We've got Shawn Mendes, the great Canadian singer-songwriter, the most wonderful tennis player, Roger Federer. Also, it's Dustin Hoffman's 89th birthday. And Connie Stevens. Do you remember Hawaiian Eye? Oh, wow. And Princess Beatrice of York. It's her birthday. And, of course, her sister had a baby this week, didn't she? In Portugal, I believe. This is Buddy Holly. Happy birthday.

0: Oh, get a grip, buddy. Gosh, crying, waiting and hoping. I know, I've done it myself. But you can't say things like that these days, can you? Like, pull yourself together, get a grip. You're just not allowed. It's just not allowed. But we do have to find the best things in life, don't we? Like Pollyanna, find something good in something. So if you're dieting and stuff like that, you've got to be grateful that no matter how much chocolate you eat, your earrings will still fit.
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That's Blue Mink. Thank you so much for being with me today. I miss you when you've gone. I had a joke from Ronald in Runcorn. Don't know whether to do it, but why not? He says, what do you call an indecisive potato? I don't know. What do you call it? It's a hesitator. Well, it's quite good. It's not that bad. But I love the bridge in Runcorn, Ronald. Time for me to say, please send an email and let me know about things that you have in your home that they say do not exist in anyone's place anymore. DVD, CD, file cabinet, wall calendar or takeout menus. Let me know to susie.mathis@boomradio.co.uk. And take care of Roger. He's with you next with his great sounds of the 60s. Have yourself a lovely week. Come on, do that email now.

Good morning. Hi, hello, who are you? This is the Thinner Record Spinner, Roger Twiggy Day, for Boom Radio for this Saturday morning. And thank you very much to Susie. I hope you have a lovely weekend. I know somebody on a Facebook page the other day says, why do you say thank you to Susie? Because it's good manners. I'm surprised anyone would mention that, but hey-ho, there you go. Starting off with Marvin Gaye and Tammy Terrell as I begin 2 hours of back-to-back 60s music here, right through until the 10 o'clock. And the onion song. Oh, you can't beat the smell of cooked onions when you're at a funfair or anything like that, can you? I can't resist it.

0: Boom Radio with Dusty Springfield and You're Hurting Kinda Love. But after four top 20 records, that only got to number 37, which is amazing because it's such a good song. And before that, one that was not a hit at all, but gets so many requests for it, David McWilliams and The Days of Pearly Spencer. Now a US hit, which didn't do very well in the UK because Decca scrapped 25,000 versions of it because the BBC wouldn't play it. But I thought the Decca record show on Radio Luxembourg would have played it. Strange decision. And as a result, Ricky Valance had a number one with it. But this is the original.
1: Laura and Tommy were lovers. He wanted to give her everything. Flowers, presents,

Boom Radio with the Monkees. And that is What Am I Doing Hanging Around Listening to This Programme, I Do Hope. And it was from an LP called Pisces, Aquarius, Capricorn and Jones, because Mickey was a Pisces, Peter was Aquarius, and Michael and Davey were Capricorns. Before that, Ray Peterson and Tell Laura I Love Her. And this is another US hit from Raoul Donner.

0: You can see why a lot of people thought that was Elvis Presley, don't you? That's Ral Donner and his second US Top 20 record, and You Don't Know What You've Got Until You Lose It.
1: My role was, he was the last minister for magic.
2: Actor Guy Henry.
1: It was a wonderful thing to be part of. Really nice people, lovely director. I'd done a tiny bit for him years before. A few years later, my agent rang and said, they've offered you Harry Potter. And I said, what, really? Well, that's nice. So David Yates, the director, was as good as his word. He gave me a nice part.
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5: Boom Radio, High Street History. In 1963, Barbara Hulanicki and her husband Stephen launched Bieber's Postal Boutique, selling affordable frocks via newspaper ads. Its success leads to the opening of the first Bieber shop in Kensington, then moving to Kensington Church Street, introducing its low-lit Art Deco-inspired interior and cosmetics range. Then on to Kensington High Street, and Big Bieber became a theatre for fashion. High Street History.

back-to-back 60s here at Boom Radio, but it's a Saturday morning, and that's Petula Clark and My Love. I hope these rumours are not fake news that are going around, that she's doing a gig in London before the end of the year. Oh, I'd love to go to that. And before that, Dave D, Dozy, Beaky, Mick and Titch, and Hideaway. Hello to Yvonne and Ken Edge from Timperley in Altrincham. Celebrating a bit today. Hubby Ken and I love Boom Radio, very nostalgic. Ken is 85 on July the 24th, and on August the 8th, we celebrate our 62nd wedding anniversary. We remember Piccadilly Radio very well. So do I.

hands a crushing blow, and once again a heart is broken. And as history repeats itself, these few words are sadly spoken.

Boom Radio with a follow-up to What Becomes of a Broken Hearted, Jimmy Ruffin, and I've Passed This Way Before. Before that, The Outer Limits with Jeff Christie in that group, and Just One More Chance. And a very good morning to Rob Hughes from Wrexham, who saw me on stage introducing the Beach Boys on the 6th of December 1968 at the Capitol Theatre in Cardiff. Did you take a picture of me on stage? If you did, I'd love to see a copy. You probably didn't. And going back to the early days of Caroline and Luxembourg, did you know or work with Baby Bob Stewart, the Scouser with a mid-Atlantic accent? No, he worked for Caroline North, and he was at Luxembourg after I'd left there. But a great broadcaster, lovely man as well. And here's his theme tune.

0: Great theme tune. Everybody used to have them in the 60s and somewhat the 70s as well. I don't know why they stopped doing that. Wish I could bring mine back. Alan Haven and Image.
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0: Boom Radio, first with Jerry and the Pacemakers, Ferry Across the Mersey, fancy making a record about fairies, and Dionne Warwick after that with You'll Never Get to Heaven. A lot of people say that, but I have been a good boy. I deserve my place, don't I? I'll give you time to think about that. Hello to Edward Clark from Goodmayes, who said, I seem to remember you appearing at the Ilford Palais many moons ago. I did indeed. What a great venue. Sadly, it was knocked down and replaced by a block of flats, unfortunately. Yeah, a lot of those old venues, they're not there anymore, are they? Right, here's a commercial message from Fab Four Memorabilia. They're always on the lookout for autographs and rock and pop memorabilia, especially from the 60s, 70s and 80s. So if you've got something that's gathering dust, you might get some money for that. And they're hosting more of their successful rock and pop valuation days in September. First one's in Coventry on the 5th, then the 6th in Oxford, 19th in Guildford, and the 20th in Broadstairs. For more information, go to the website fab4memorabilia.co.uk.
1: Now let me ask you something. 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When the girl that you were with is just too much. She is so out of sight, baby, that all you can say is, well, I...

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I'm not responsible.

0: The Lemon Pipers, Rice is Nice, particularly with a curry. Before that, Tom Jones and Not Responsible. No, I'm not. And a lovely note from Doris John from Haverford West. It's brief, but well received. You say, brilliant show. Thank you.
1: This is an Aero. And this is the sound of its minty bubbles. Conjuring melt in your mouth. Pure, bubbly joy. Melt into the moment with Aero's delicious peppermint bubbles. Aero, feel the bubbles melt.
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3: 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The legendary voice behind Ace, Squeeze and Mike and the Mechanics is coming to Hereford. Paul Carrick live at the Courtyard on August the 20th. Nigel Havers has a lifetime of gloriously ridiculous stories to share at the Hexagon Theatre, Reading, on the 1st of October. The world's largest arts festival is now on, featuring global military bands, comedy at Edinburgh Castle until August the 29th.
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Well, I hope you've enjoyed hour one of back-to-back 60s at Boom Radio. I'll see if I can make hour two better. James Brown, It's a Man's Man's World, and before that, the Kinks, Till the End of the Day.

Boom Radio with The Searchers first and Sweets for My Sweet, and then a great song from Billy Preston, and that's the way God planned it. George Harrison produced that, and he invited a few friends to help with the recording. Eric Clapton, Keith Richards, Ginger Baker, and got a Cream record coming up soon, by the way, and Doris Troy and Madeline Bell were all on that. Here's a US hit from the Jelly Beans.

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And before that, Jelly Beans and I Want to Love Him So Bad, a US top 10 record. And a very good morning to Tim Bulwer from Crewkerne, who suggests this. I do like to be beside the B-side. One of your treasured singles from 65 is Help Me Rhonda by the Beach Boys, and the excellent B-side is Kiss Me Baby.

0: I think the last time I played that was back in 1967. 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
5: 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The city has more trees per head of population than any other UK city, with 112 parks. Its most famous street, the Royal Mile, is actually 1 mile and 107 yards long. 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
6: Roger.

Boom Radio with Mama Cass, and it's getting better. If only the boss would say that to me. And before that, Los Bravos and Black is Black. Hello to Derek Bell. Said, could I put a suggestion forward to an all-round entertainer? My nomination is Ken Dodd. And what about playing It's Love?

Boom Radio, and that's Ken Dodd, of course, and a great comedian, but he did train as an opera singer. That's why his voice is so good. He outsold the Beatles at some stage. That's a track called It's Love. And if you want the official request programme, then why don't you tune in to Paul Robey tomorrow night at 6 o'clock. It's a wonderful programme. And hello to Pete Naylor. Says, thanks for playing Wipeout last week. I used to use it as a theme tune on hospital radio. Many memories. I was tapping away while driving to the shops today. I hope you're concentrating on the car in front.

Back-to-back 60s at Boom Radio and One Hit Wonders, the Edwin Hawkins Singers, An Oh Happy Day. I certainly am, and I hope you are too. I must play the LP version of that, full fat version. It's very good. And the Hollies prior to that, and King Midas in reverse. Hello to Carol Miller from Llanifet in Cornwall, who says, I listened to your Saturday morning show whilst pegging out the washing and cleaning the kitchen. Husband Nick listens to the Saturday show in the evening whilst enjoying a beer because he works shifts and can't hear it in the morning. And now I do like to be beside the B-side from Billy Fury.

0: I do like to be beside the B-side of Because of Love from 1962, Billy Fury, Running Around.
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You can guarantee I'll play some Motown in this programme. Boom Radio with Martha and the Vandellas, Honey Child, before that The Move, and The Night of Fear. Thanks for your notes. Steve Little from Hammersmith enjoyed me playing the Wishful Thinking record last week. You say included Kevin Finn, who went on to join the New Seekers in 1976. He did indeed. And married Eve Graham. Sadly, he's no longer with us. And you want me to play one of Eve's 60s recording before the New Seekers. I'll see what I can do. Have you voted for your favourite Cliff Richard record yet? 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

0: 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That's Kayu Sakamoto and Sukiyaki.
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Bloom Radio, and I wonder if that's got any votes in Cliff Chart. So Cliff of Richard and Please Don't Tease, before that the Fortunes and Caroline. Stand by for Rob Jones, and I'd like to say if you enjoyed it, Roger Day. And if you didn't, it was Terry Purvis who helped me to set up my website. I hope you're having a great day, Terry. One of the good guys, and he's a former old pirate, of course, but we better not mention that. And don't forget, that's Vintage Charts Day tomorrow on Boom Radio, midday with Peter Quinn. He's heading back to 1961 and 1977, followed on Boom Light at 2 o'clock with 1955 with Paul Robey. It's a great bit of Motown from Chris Clark and Do I Love You?

Chris Andrews, yesterday man, I suppose I am, and proud of it. Good morning, it's Rob Jones. On Saturday here on Boom Radio, with thanks to Roger Dave for all those great 60s tunes this morning.

Bill Fearon and Galaxy on Boom. And before that, it was T-Rex, Children of the Revolution. And you know, we really should be in Blackpool this weekend. Oh, yeah. It's all going on in Blackpool this weekend. It's the Blackpool Air Show with the Red Arrows. And it's also the 30th Rebellion Festival. That's the independent festival of punk music going on at the Winter Gardens. So that's where we need to be. If neither of these things, at least in a deck chair on the beach in Blackpool, because I love Blackpool. I haven't been there for years, though. Now, there's an interesting story behind this record. Jerry Marsden wrote this for the late Duke of Edinburgh, Prince Philip's goddaughter.

She was the late Duke of Edinburgh, Prince Philip's goddaughter, no less. That's Louise Corday on Boom, or is it Cordette on Boom? And Don't Let the Sun Catch You Crying, written by Jerry Marsden. And then Jerry did it with the Pacemakers and turned it into a much bigger hit. But that was the original. Now, as you can hear, Percy's arrived with the Saturday morning newspapers. And I'm going to pass over the Daily Mail and the Daily Express. They've got a terrible story on both of their front pages, Tube Monster and Sex Predator. Don't want to go into that. Daily Mirror, Cammy, My Cancer Scare. This is Chris Kamara, lovely football pundit. He was a pretty good footballer in his day too. And still on football, the Daily Telegraph has an Infantino claim. They're really after this FIFA boss, aren't they? You're quite right too. And another football story on the front page of the Star, bomb plot to kill Messi. US cops reveal he was a prime target during the World Cup. Goodness. The Times has the most fantastic photograph of a dolphin jumping over some kayakers in Weymouth yesterday, or was it the day before? Lovely picture, that. And The Sun, interesting. Strictly star and husband James split, and their headline is, It's All Ola.

0: That's Mungo Jerry on Boom Radio with Rob Jones on Saturday. Lady Rose. And something else I just noticed in the papers. Divers have discovered a 162-year-old bottle of Guinness in a shipwreck. And they may even drink it. They're going to check out if it's safe to drink. And if they can't do that, they're going to try and reconstitute its ingredients and remake Guinness from 162 years ago. Amazing. Right, coming up in a moment, a song that was recorded over a shop in the Holloway Road in London, and it went all the way to number one.
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7: 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In the 70s, it became famous for its jingle. 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

True Blue, that's me, Madonna, on Boom Radio. And the Honeycombs before that, produced by Joe Meek over a shop in the Holloway Road, and went all the way to number one. I remember actually going to buy that record. Now, Jenny Bateman is in Thatcham. Good morning, Jenny. She says, I'm a fellow Berkshire dweller, Rob. And she said, you played This Magic Moment by the Drifters last weekend. Is it just me? Or do you think the intro sounds like Ernie, the fastest milkman in the West? Jenny, it's just you.

The Bee Gees, of course, Staying Alive. And it's Rob Jones doing my Saturday job here on Boom. Did you have a Saturday job? Well, Vanda Mason did. Morning to you, Vanda. She said, hi, Rob. At 14, my Saturday job was working in the kitchen of a local pub restaurant, McMullen's, the Woolpack. I had to wash up the plates and dishes from the previous evening. No dishwashers back in those days. I also had to check the tables in the restaurant and replenish the cruet and vinegar pots. Trouble was, in those days, mustard was made by mixing water with the bright yellow powder from a big catering tin. Yeah, well, that's how we used to make mustard. In fact, I still make mustard like that. Really? With the powder? Lovely. So after mixing the fresh stuff, I had to scrape off the skin that had dried from the previous day and the... yuck! But she said, happy days. Thank you for that, Amanda. Did you have a Saturday job? What did you do? How much did you get paid? It's something new now from Paul Carrick.

0: New on Boom Radio, there's Paul Carrick. Is anybody going to San Antone? And I must say, I'm enjoying my coffee this morning. I'm drinking it out of a white Boom Radio mug. And I read that coffee drunk from a white mug tastes twice as strong as any other colour mug. So I thought I'd have a little experiment. And I looked in the cupboard for another colour mug and realised there are no less than 20 mugs in my cupboard. And then I looked in the dishwasher and there are six more. I've got 26 mugs, which is ridiculous. Who needs 26 mugs? I mean, how many have you got?
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4: How am I supposed to get to training, Dad? 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

Boom Radio, Rob Jones on Saturday with The Real Thing, You To Me Are Everything. And there's Sam and Dave with Soul Man, co-written, incidentally, by Isaac Hayes. And where did Soul Man come from? Well, actually, it came from the 1967 civil unrest in America. And many businesses would put the word soul on the outside of their premises to avoid the disruption. So now you know. Now, do you love the 70s? Well, here on Boom at midday today, it's Simon 70s. 2 hours of music from the decade that brought us Queen, Elton John, Fleetwood Mac, Eagles, Bee Gees, Stevie Wonder, ABBA, David Bowie, and so many more. And what was your favourite from the 70s? I was just thinking, I think Sweet are right up there for me from the 70s. Anyway, Simon 70s is here on Boom today at midday with Simon Bates, and it's all sponsored by Now 70s TV, which you can find on Sky and Virgin. Right, should we do another original?

0: Quite a few people have done that song. Shannon R did it in the film Grease back in 1978. Kylie Minogue took it to number one. So did Johnny Nash. That's the version I remember the most. But there's the original of Tears on My Pillow on Boom from Little Anthony and the Imperials. And coming up next, the classic teenage tragedy song.
1: 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Go on, book that trip. It's easy. Booking.com. Booking.yeah.
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3: Good morning, it's Mike Wire. The legendary voice behind Ace, Squeeze and Mike and the Mechanics is coming to Hereford. Paul Carrick live at the Courtyard on August the 20th. Nigel Havers has a lifetime of gloriously ridiculous stories to share at the Hexagon Theatre, Reading, on the 1st of October. The world's largest arts festival is now on, featuring global military bands, comedy at Edinburgh Castle until August the 29th.
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1: Is she really going out with him?
2: Well, there she is. Let's ask her.
1: Betty, is that Jimmy's ring you're wearing?
2: Mm-hmm.
1: Gee, it must be great riding with him. Is he picking you up after school today?
2: Mm-mm.
1: By the way, where'd you meet him? Yes, we see.

0: Boom Radio with the classic teenage tragedy song, Leader of the Pack, the Shangri-Las. And there's Elton John, of course, and Kiss the Bride. And soon we're going to dive into the advert archive again. Last Saturday, we did this one from Brill Cream.
1: Brill Cream. Brill
0: Cream, a little dabble do ya. And I had an email in from John Owen who said, Rob, Brill Cream, the best sun cream ever for getting you a good tanned body. P.S. Great show. John, I do not recommend Brill Cream as a sun cream, especially for your hair. But not as a sunblocker, definitely not. Also, we've got a great old Radio Luxembourg memory, which involves a Jowett Bradford van. And I didn't know what that was. I've looked it up. You look it up. It's a fantastic old van. News at 11 is next. Taking us there, this is Chicago, Saturday in the Park. Ooh, a Saturday record. See if I can think of a Sunday record to play. Any ideas?

Good morning, or hello. It's Rob Jones on Saturday here on Boom Radio with the Beatles. And it was this day, 1969, that photographer Ian McMillan took a photograph of the boys walking over a zebra crossing in London. Yes, that photograph, the cover of Abbey Road, taken this day, 1969, a real iconic photograph. Now, I think the mug challenge is on. I mentioned before, I have 26 mugs in the kitchen. Melanie Robertson in Chalfont St. Peter said, Rob, we have 108. But Melanie, you are a mug collector, aren't you? I wasn't doing it on purpose. You're doing it on purpose.

The Dooleys on Boom. And there's the great Colin Blunstone and Dave Stewart. Not the Eurythmics Dave Stewart, the other one. What becomes of the broken-hearted?

0: Here's a great old Radio Luxembourg memory from Bruce Chalmers in Leeds. Good morning to you, Bruce. Bruce says, I was 17 and I had a Perdio transistor radio in my Jowett Bradford van for listening to Radio Luxembourg. And I'd never heard of that, so I looked it up on Google, Jowett Bradford van. It's a lovely old vehicle. It was beautiful. He said, I used the van for deliveries for my family's ironmonger's shop in Hare Hills in Leeds. I'd been working for about 1 year after leaving school, only 3 O-levels, no idea what I wanted to do. And unfortunately, someone broke into my van whilst I was attending Roundhay Open Air Swimming Bath, and I never replaced it. So no Luxie after that. Well, not in the van anyway. About 3 years later, I went into insurance and I never looked back. I ended up with my own IFA business. That's Independent Financial Advisor. Well done, Bruce. But as an IFA, I hope you never painted it black.
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Rolling Stones on Boom with an old Radio Luxembourg power play from 1966. In fact, that was at number two when England won the World Cup, Painted Black. And thanks for your Luxy memory, Bruce Chalmers in Leeds. And if you remember listening to The Great 208, tell us all about it. 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And tell us what you were up to when you were listening to Radio Luxembourg years and years ago. If you could hear it, of course, it was

0: Dollar and Shooting Star on Boom. And Ray Cummins emailed in from Stalybridge. Morning, Ray. He said, Rob, why don't you try a TV tune slot? I can't do that. Paul Robey does that on Sunday evening at 6 o'clock. TV Heaven within his request show. Paul Robey, Sundays, 6 o'clock. Right, just before the 11 o'clock news, I played you Chicago Saturday in the Park, and I thought I must find a Sunday song. And I think I found one. Next.
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5: 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The city's George Hotel claims to have the smallest window in England. Hull is known for its white phone boxes and was the birthplace of J. Arthur Rank of the Rank Organisation and also Ronnie Hilton. David Bowie's visit to a Hull off-licence in 1970 is the stuff of legend, and products born in the city include boiled sweets and Lemsip. 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
0: Loads of Sunday record suggestions, but Trevor, you reckon this would be good?

Steve Miller Band, The Joker. And before that, I found a Sunday record, Sunday Will Never Be the Same, Spanky and Our Gang. And talking of Sundays, tomorrow, our star with a huge repertoire, Whitney Houston. Right, it's time to dive into the advert archive. And this is from Peter Lane in West Wickham. Good morning to you, Peter. He said, hi, Rob. Please play the advert for Wrigley's Juicy Fruit Gum. I liked it so much when I was a lot younger, probably 55 years ago, says Peter, that I wrote to Wrigley's, yes, sent them a letter, and they replied sending me two boxes of Wrigley's gum and Juicy Fruit and a cassette of this really lovely advert. It went, Juicy Fruit is a packet. Well, I'll play it.

Brilliant. Thank you very much for that, Peter Lane in West Wickham. And if there's an old advert you'd like me to get out of the advert archive, then it's rob@boomradio.co.uk.

Well, actually, he co-wrote it, but I don't think it beats the Barry version, does it? There's David Martin on Boom with the original of Can't Smile Without You. And actually, the Carpenters also did it before Barry Manilow on one of their albums. But I think Barry has the definitive version, doesn't he?

0: New on Boom, there's the Coral, Leave It in the Past. And maybe I should have left this mug malarkey in the past. Dave Young in Leeds says 30 mugs. Val Burgess in Durham has 50 mugs. And Chris Wilding in Murfield near Wakefield, 54 mugs. We're all mugs, aren't we?
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We had Mark Winter, Venus in Blue Jeans, and I remember skating around the Silver Blades ice rink to that in Liverpool, and then Marmalade there with the follow-up to Reflections of My Life, Rainbow, which I thought was a great record. Now, which is your favourite Cliff Richard track? Think about it. We're compiling the all-time Boom Cliff Chart, ready for the evening of August Holiday Monday, not far away, and we'd welcome your vote. To vote, go to boomradio.co.uk and just click on Cliff Chart and tell us which is your favourite Cliff track. And I wonder which will be number one. Now, very interesting fact about this next record. This lady was so nervous going into the recording session that it took her 30 takes on the vocals. And even then, they had to edit up 25 bits to make up the whole record. And actually, Cubby really wanted her dad to do this.

0: 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Jazz stuff is absolutely brilliant. Have you got any Clarice Cliff mugs? Fantastic. Coming up next, Milton's Paradise Lost, found.
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0: the mellow side.
1: Nice. Joe Jackson on Boom, and before him 10cc on International Cat Day. So we have to mention that International Cat of Mystery, Sunny. And that's it from me, Rob Jones. Thank you very much for inviting me in this morning. Lovely to talk to you. Over on Boom Light in a minute, Jenny Hanley with some lovely light music. And Simon Bates is after the midday news with his Simon 70s. So I'll leave you with him and the Turtles. And I know you'll be very happy together.

The Collective Consciousness Society. That's what they were called. CCS. And it's Simon 70s on a Saturday afternoon. Good afternoon. Thank you for joining us. Three for the price of one. The Captain and Tennille, Al Matthews from 1975, and CCS from 1971. This is a great recording, and it's been forgotten, more's the pity, mainly because the person behind it, the artist behind it, has been forgotten. She came over to the UK in the late 1960s from America with her father, who worked in the oil industry, as far as I remember. She then recorded part of an album and decided to complete her education in Colorado. So she goes back to the States. Then, of course, she came back here, because London at that stage was where it was at in every sense. Her name was Laurie Stivers. And she made a gorgeous recording, which was hugely successful critically. It did okay as far as sales were concerned. And the sales continued for Laurie Stivers. But then times changed, and a few years later, she went back to the States. The last I heard of her, she was running a sort of animal sanctuary with her father. It was called the Creature Comforts Boarding Kennel, and that was in Texas. But she left a great legacy behind with this.

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5: 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C&A began in the 19th century Dutch city of Sneek, taking its name from the initials of its founder, brothers Clemens and August. It specialised in affordable ready-to-wear fashions for women at reasonable prices, but in 1957, along came man at C&A. Its flagship store in Oxford Street arrived in 1922, and although it remains around the world, its last UK stores closed in 2001. High Street History.
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Oh, bless them. Status Quo and Paper Plane and Backstreet Love from Curved Air. Look, Tuesday morning, if you're not doing anything, you could do a lot worse than tune into Now 70s TV. Sally James has a brand new show called Girls on Top. I know. I begged them not to use the title, but they would. It'll feature classic videos from many of the artists she's interviewed over the years, especially on Saturday morning, the kids' TV show. Kids' TV show. It was everybody's TV show. Tis was. Annie Lennox, Kate Bush, Hazel O'Connor, the Nolans, and the Three Degrees, of course. So, Tuesday at 10 o'clock, Now 70s. Could be worth your while.

0: better.
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0: When I first heard it, I thought it was about a bull. But it's not, obviously. You know the story. The lyrics follow two elderly former freedom fighters sitting outdoors at night, looking at the stars and reminiscing about their youth crossing the Rio Grande and fighting for liberty. Fernando, ABBA, after Gilbert O'Sullivan, and Matrimony on Simon 70s.
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I love it when songs commemorate great events. And this is a great event. Grace Darling, who was born in 1815, daughter of a lighthouse keeper, and she saw a ship strike a rock and start to sink and said to her father, OK, let's go. And he said, what do you mean? 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And she said, help me launch my boat and we will go and rescue those we can. 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Queen Victoria gave her a medal and money. And she lived the rest of her life as a heroine. And quite right, too.

0: Who else? David Bowie, the man who sold the world, Straub's Grace Darling, and George Benson's love ballad, here on Simon 70s.
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3: Good afternoon, it's Mike Wire. Barnum, the real-life story of P.T. Barnum, creator of the greatest show on earth, at the Princess Theatre in Torquay from the 25th until the 29th of August. History is here. The European Athletics Championships are live at Birmingham's Alexander Stadium from Monday until the 16th of August. It's Fairport Crop Ready Convention time again, just 5 miles north of Banbury, from the 13th until the 15th of August.
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Marilyn McCoo, who was a television presenter for a while, she was also the lead singer in the Fifth Dimension. Then she got married to Billy Davis, and they produced that together. Marilyn McCoo and Billy Davis married then, and as far as I know, they're still married. You don't have to be a star, but it helps, and it also means the income goes up. It's Boom Radio, and I'll see you after Geordie and after the news for part two.

0: From the Sky News Centre at 1, an investigation into an attempted burglary reportedly at a property linked to Nigel Farage is being reopened by police looking into Anne Widdecombe's murder. The incident in London was investigated, but the case was closed without arrests. Counter-terrorism officers say they've identified a potentially relevant line of inquiry that was not pursued at the time. Our political correspondent Rob Howell says it's also referred itself to the Independent Office for Police Conduct.
1: What that essentially means is that the failure to follow up that line of inquiry at the time was deemed serious enough that they had to pass it on to the complaints watchdog, who will now likely look into the circumstances around that initial investigation and why the line of inquiry wasn't pursued then.
0: Police are appealing for more victims of sex offender Simon Levy to come forward. The 40-year-old faces life in prison after he murdered two women and raped another while on bail for other sexual offences. FIFA's president strongly denies allegations that UEFA paid off a woman described as his lover while the head of European football's governing body. It comes as Gianni Infantino fights for his future following his aborted plans to sell off stakes in the World Cup to private investors. Passengers are experiencing delays at Bristol Airport after its runway was closed last night for emergency repairs. Flights have apparently resumed, but people have been warned to expect disruption. In sport, Bruno Guimaraes has signed for Arsenal. The former Newcastle captain joins for £75 million. He's the champion's biggest summer acquisition, and former England defender Michael Dawson says it's a huge statement.
2: One thing you can't do is stand still in the Premier League, because there's teams coming behind you that want to be where you are, and we saw it for numerous years with Manchester City. You look at the Arsenal squad as it is and you go, right, they're favourites to go and win the Premier League again, but we also know how hard it is.
0: And heat health alerts have come into force ahead of the UK's fifth heatwave of the year. The yellow alert for parts of England lasts until Tuesday at 9 p.m. That's the latest. I'm Laura Safe.
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4: Dry with sunny spells across England and Wales this afternoon, though a few showers may reach the far southwest. Cloudier in both Scotland and Northern Ireland with outbreaks of rain, which could be heavy at times. A high today of 27 degrees Celsius.
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Diana Ross and Love Hangover. It's Simon's 70s on Boom. And here comes Sparks from 1975.

Oh, listen to what the man said. Wings and sparks, get in the swing, and it's Boom Radio. I had a phone call a couple of days ago from a friend of mine who works for CBS News in New York. They're going through a tough time as well. And he really speaks American. I think he's from the Bronx originally. I can't do his accent. But he just rang, and we were chatting. He said, by the way, you're a radio station. And I thought, here we go. This is going to be the complaint. And it wasn't. He had seen the new website, the website as it has developed into. And he said, it's great, great, wonderful, I love it. So if you want a full website that is approved by CBS News or by its New York representative, just go to Boom Radio. It's as simple as that. And you don't even have to speak American.

0: Oh, so laid back and so skillful. War and Summer with Jethro Tull and the Witch's Prom. And congratulations to one of my favourite people in the music business. And the reason that he's one of my favourites is he never lets you down. You can take friends who do not know anything about British music to a gig by Paul Carrack, and you know it'll be good. You know it'll be great because the audience will be good and they will lift the artist, as if the artist needs lifting. He knows what he's doing. The man with the golden voice, Paul Carrack. And he's just been awarded a special star plaque in the pavement in Sheffield by the Lord Mayor of Sheffield. So it's legitimate and it's kosher. And I congratulate him. Well deserved.
1: My role was, he was the last minister for magic.
2: Actor Guy Henry.
1: There was a wonderful thing to be part of. Really nice people, lovely director. I'd done a tiny bit for him years before. A few years later, my agent rang and said, they've offered you Harry Potter. And I said, well, really? Well, that's nice. So David Yates, the director, was as good as his word. He gave me a nice part.
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That's a good combination. Sunny Saturday afternoon with Boom and Barbara Dixon and Frankie Miller, the Chi Lights and Gary Newman coming up in just a second. But a word first from those wonderful people at Now. That's what I call music. They've got a selection of music, TV, nostalgia channels, including Now Rock, very Paul Robinson, Now 70s and Now 80s. You can find them on Sky and on Virgin.

The Chi Lights, Simon 70s, it's time for love. Well, it's time for Gary Newman in just a second for Terry and June Buller, who are in Llandudno. They've taken the wagon up there, and they're having some time in the sunshine. And they've deserved it, because they've been working really hard.

0: Terry and Jane in their caravan in Llandudno. Gary Newman and Cars here on Boom. And let me ask you a question, because this applies to almost everybody, I think. You go through a Cliff Richard phase, don't you? Whatever age you are at that particular time, then if it's summer holiday, if it's Rock On, whatever it is, that's your favourite Cliff track. 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We're compiling the all-time Boom Cliff Richard charts, ready for the evening of August Bank Holiday Monday. 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

Good combination. Simon 70 is with Hurricane Smith and Don't Let It Die. And then Vicki Lawrence. Vicki Lawrence did just about everything. She acted, she sang, she produced, she wrote music. 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And the night the lights went out in Georgia. Here's a man, long silver hair, Scientologist, worked with Dan Hartman to produce this.

0: 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Edgar Winter from 1972.
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They used to shake any building they appeared in. The Late Show, and it wasn't original either. Their version of the Bristol Stomp came after the original, which was from about 1962, and by the Dovells. I'll see you tomorrow, if you can make the time, and the place as well, which is on Boom Radio, of course. And the talent that follows means you haven't got a moment to waste. News, and then Judy Spires. Take care of yourself.

That's the Doors open in the next 2 hours here on Boom with me, Judy Spires, down in Devon. Well, thanks to Simon Bates for his 2 hour tumble round the 70s. He's gone off to do what's got to be done on that farm, no doubt, or buy a bit of fish for the cat on this International Cat Day.

That's Strawberry Switchblade and Neil Diamond on Boom this Saturday with me, Judy Spires. Now, before we get down to the important stuff, you know, the great music for our Boom generation, I'd like to get some of it off my chest, if you don't mind. There I was the other morning, doing my ablutions, listening to our leader, David Lloyd, as instructed in my contract, and he was talking about a character called Chalky White, who used to work for the Daily Mirror, I think it was, and walk up and down on various seafronts with a copy of the newspaper tucked under his arm. And the idea was, if you spotted him, you could go up and say, "You're Chalky White, I claim my £5. Well, Mr. Lloyd then went on to suggest we should do that on Boom with me. Well, it just so happened I went into town that afternoon. Three people came up to me. I'm £15 out of pocket. And when I told one of them I didn't have any more cash, they had the nerve to say they had a card reader. Cheeky beggars. I'm Billin' Boom.

Edwin Starr on Boom. And just to reiterate, no, please don't stop me on the site to claim £5 if you see me. Not till we've sorted it out properly and I'm cashed up. Now, I've had some great messages from you this week, from hobbies you've taken up in later life, like bowling, bell ringing, frombling and steampunk, to how you feel about hairy chests. Oh, I bet Frank had one.

0: Ah, Sinatra. There's a small hotel. I stayed in one the other week. Actually, it's quite a big one. I didn't realise hotels now charge you to park in their car parks, even though you're staying there. That's outrageous, isn't it? Oh, have times have changed.
1: 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Tears when hopes were dashed, smiles when they weren't. 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
8: Inverness. The town is the most northerly city in the UK. Its name comes from the Gaelic meaning mouth of the River Ness. In the 17th century, a local man caused a round of cheese to roll from Castle Hill into the river, causing a riot which resulted in death and destruction. And in Macbeth, its castle was where Macbeth murdered King Duncan. Boom Radio, across the UK, including Inverness.

Bird and Smokey on Boom. Now, have a look at the Boom Facebook page if you haven't already. There's a fabulous picture of Janet Wright and her husband, who at 70 and 71 have taken up steampunk. Janet makes all the outfits and says, living in Lincoln, we have the biggest event in the country here in August. Well, you've probably seen our Rod Whiting and his wife, because they're steampunkers or steamers as well. Tina Waring of Scunthorpe says, at 57, I had a very active ball-orientated dog, so I joined a flyball team, and we both participated in this fun sport and won lots of rosettes in competitions. Well, I retired my dog last year due to an injury, but I'm hoping to take it up again next year with my new puppy. I also took up learning to play the ukulele a year and a half ago at 62. And as a group of older learners, we've so much fun and we don't sound too bad either. Then a couple of months ago, I'm now 64, I did a taste of line dancing session. I enjoyed it that much that I enrolled and now have weekly lessons. It really is so much fun and it keeps me fit. I like to challenge myself and keep active. You're never too old to learn new things. How true. Let me know what you've taken up at this stage in your life.

Michael Jackson, One Day in Your Life. We seem to have a recurring theme of life here because I've got a beautiful new single now from a lady who was hailed as this country's first lady of musical theatre. From Evita to Cats to Chess, Sunset Boulevard, and now in later life, a successful broadcaster. But she has a new album out, Miscellaneous Page. This is the single, Only a Lifetime. It is, of course, Elaine Page.

0: Only a Lifetime. That's a new single from Elaine Page, Dame Commander of the Order of the British Empire, from her new album Miscellaneous Page. Next on Boom, Ruby, stay where you are.
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nights are drawing in. I reckon I'll be back on the old hot chocolate soon. And before them, it was Naughty Lady Ruby. 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A fantastic weekend packed with the biggest hit of the 60s on the beautiful North Yorkshire coast. 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

0: Leanne Rimes fighting the moonlight. Well, the sun will be fighting the moon when it slides across on the 12th of August. Apparently, down here in Devon will be the best place to see the solar eclipse. But Boom is the best place if you want to hear the Beatles, and they're up next.
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7: Just a group of old friends with a dream. From our

all summer long. Ah, he was such a great loss, Chris Rea, hasn't he? But he's left us with some fabulous music. Talking of which, before him, the Beatles. Coming up, Motown, Nat King Cole, Village People, Teddy Swims, and a warning from Mo in Plymouth, who says, "Don't trust a man with a hairy chest. They can be a pest. Who wants a bird's nest on your chest?" Indeed. Off to the news now with a bit of classic Carole King.

Bernadette from the Four Tops. Great bit of Motown there. Good afternoon. It's Judy Spires down in Devon. If you've just rocked up, well, where have you been? I'll give you the benefit of the doubt. Maybe the signal dropped out as you were driving over somewhere like Dartmoor. But plenty more great music to come.

Alan Price, followed by The Voice of the Beehive. Well, talking hair, you know, hair, beehives, I asked how you felt about hairy chests, and I got this from Roy and Smithy, aka Lynn, from Liverpool. In the late 70s, says Roy, I was a junior marine engineer in the British Merchant Navy, and on Valentine's Day, 79, I sailed into Manchester Docks to be met by my dad and my fiancé, Lynn, whom I've always called Smithy, as her maiden name was Smith. A month later, we got married, and around 4 weeks later, I joined a ship to sail to New Orleans, Houston, and beyond. Smithy joined me just to relax and enjoy herself. She'd never been further than Devon. Well, we shared a small cabin, and Smithy had to share the engineer's changing room, showers, and toilets, which had the constant smell of sweat and swarfika. After a few days in New Orleans, we headed to Houston. I had a Sunday off, so we went to Houston Mission for seafarers to relax and unwind. Now, these missions are a lifeline for seafarers, so they're a safe place where there's always a warm welcome. We were lounging by the pool when Smithy said she'd lost a contact lens. So there we were on our hands and knees with three focusing eyes looking for it, when we were joined by at least six very large, very tanned and extremely hairy Greek sailors wearing budgie smugglers. Smithy in her small 70s bikini was beyond embarrassed, and I can remember her saying to me, "Royce, tell them it's fine. It doesn't matter. Just make them go." We can't remember if it's fan, but it was the start of some wonderful adventures on the high seas over the next few years. Love all the shows on Boom, says Roy. It's really wonderful. Thank you, Roy. I hope Smithy's not having too many flashbacks. Roy!

0: That's what you call a foot tapper. 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
6: Boom Radio High Street History. Dorothy Perkins was launched in 1909 as H.P. Newman & Co., specialising in straw hats and small millinery items. The name Dorothy Perkins was adopted 10 years later, inspired by a variety of rambling rose. When Dorothy Perkins floated in 1958, it had 130 shops, mainly in the south. The chain grew, and in 1971 the shops were modernised, with the old rose-coloured facades and signature logo vanishing. High Street History.

love it. Village People with Go West, and before them ELO. Talking about things you've taken up in later life, my friend Judith has been bowling for a few years, Crown Green bowling, and this week I had a go at Topsham Bowling Club, a little oasis in the middle of Topsham, which is a small town on the River Exe. It was wonderful. Beautiful evening, greenest grass I've seen in months. And forget women looking like Beryl Cook ladies, all in white with lace-ups. It was all very relaxed. I was measured up for my bowls. I was started on smaller ones, but Adrian, the president, informed me that due to the size of my hands, I could handle bigger ones. Yes, it was full of carry-on moments. And talk about beginner's luck. Turned out I wasn't half bad. But a big thank you to Pam and Adrian and everyone at the Topsham Bowling Club for a fabulously warm welcome. I can see why people get hooked, and they run a great social club there too. Anyone else bowl? I'd love to hear from you.

Nick Lowe back with Kippington Lodge in the 60s to play bass and sing in the vocals on Rumours. A new one now on Boom from a man who, well, I don't know if he's got a hairy chest, but he's got a heck of a lot of tattoos and a fabulous voice. It's Teddy Swims, Break Up in Reverse.

0: Oh, I like that man. Break Up in Reverse, the latest from Grammy-nominated Teddy Swims. Up next, in complete contrast on Boom, it's The Carpenters.
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Baby Never Say Goodbye. Well, Unit 4 Plus 2 said goodbye to the UK singles chart with that one. And Before Them Sing, which was a huge hit for the Carpenters. Now, you know, on Fridays, you share your wedding memories with us. Well, Jerry Forbes from Dundee got in touch to say, I heard the story about the newly married couple and the groom shouting out of the window of the wedding car, asking what the score was between Arsenal and Man City. And it brought back a memory from 73. I attended my local team, Dundee United, who were playing Hibernian at our home ground, Tannadice Park. While waiting for the teams to come out, 13 people came and stood next to me. They were the groom, the bride, the best man, all dressed in morning suits, and the blushing bride in a white bridal gown. I asked, what's going on here? The best man said that the happy couple had just got married at 2 o'clock, jumped in a taxi, and here we are. He said, the groom and I never miss a game, and who the heck gets married on Saturday when United's at home? God, would you, Adam and Eve it?

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The Birds and the Big O with my penultimate, because Dave Brown's about to roll in with that jukebox of his and his fabulous 50s treasury of hits. I'll be back on Friday at 2. Always lovely to hear from you. Hobbies, weddings, whatever you want to get off your chests, hairy or otherwise. Thanks for your company. Have a great weekend with us here on Boom, and I'll leave you with some Motown magic.

What a start to the Boom Jukebox. The great Larry Williams and Dizzy Miss Lizzy. And a very good afternoon to you. This is Dave Brown. The mighty Wurlitzer is set to free play. And it's chock full of coffee bar memories until 7 tonight on Boom.

Well, I declare, Billy Joe Spears, one of those American country stars that the UK really took to, I think, thanks to Val Dunican. She seemed to be another one of those regulars on his Saturday night show. Bigger here, I think, than she was in the States. That's what I've got in mind. I can read your thoughts, Billy. And she followed the Tremolos with Even the Bad Times Are Good. And this is Dave Brown from a fairly sunny Darlington saying a very good afternoon to David Evans, who's enjoying a weekend in Somerset. Glad you enjoyed the Bee Gees' American number one, How Can You Mend a Broken Heart, on last week's Jukebox. Thank you for that. And talking of number ones, Elvis was on top of the UK charts this day, the 8th of August 1957, with a song inspired by a bottle of fizzy pop.

Elvis on the Boom Jukebox with All Shook Up, and that song was topping the UK singles chart this day, 8th of August 1957. It was written by Otis Blackwell in 1956 after one of Mr. Blackwell's colleagues in the office shook up a bottle of Pepsi Cola, which inspired him to write All Shook Up. I do hope when the bottle was all shook up, it didn't spray all over the office or studio recording equipment. I've seen that happen once when someone was celebrating in a radio studio. They thought it would be a good idea to pop open a bottle of champagne, which exploded all over the expensive mixing desk. The engineers were not best pleased, not recommended. Jerry Forbes, listening in Dundee this afternoon. Thank you for your email. Glad you enjoyed last week's Motown Moments. I think you're going to enjoy this week's selection too, Jerry.

0: The Four Seasons on the Boom Jukebox. Frankie Valli's falsetto on that, outstanding. With Girl Come Running, not one of their biggest American hits. Surprisingly, it only got to number 30. But Frankie and the gang were back on form with their next release, Let's Hang On.
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3: Jaffa cakes are cakes, but some people still don't get it. 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

0: biscuit. Jaffa's a cake. It's written on the box for Jaffa's sake. Got it.
1: McVitie's Jaffa Cakes. It's a cake, you biscuit.
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0: Philadelphia's All-Ons on the Boom Jukebox, one of five hits they placed on the American charts from 1962. That's Don't Hang Up, and they followed the Detroit Emeralds and Feel the Need in Me. Oh, Matron.
1: It's the Fabulous 50s, Treasury of Hits.

Be careful. The Olympics on the Boom Jukebox from 1958. They started life as a doo-wop group in Los Angeles, and that was one of their two top 40 American hits they enjoyed. That's Western Movies, and Don Woody sang You're Barking Up the Wrong Tree on the Fabulous 50s Treasury of Hits, and we'll do another deep dive again in around about an hour from now. It's time for another UK number one on the Boom Jukebox. This day, 8th of August, 1976, Elton John and Kiki Dee, it was a double whammy. They were on top of the charts in the UK and USA with this.

0: Elton John and Kiki D on the Boom Jukebox. They were number one in the UK and USA. This day, the 8th of August, 1976. That was a scorcher of a summer, wasn't it? There was a story going round that it was originally intended to be a duet with Dusty Springfield, and Kiki's was just a demo on Don't Go Breaking My Heart. They liked it so much, they kept it, and thank goodness they did. This is Dave Brown. I'm lining up some extra crispy southern blue-eyed soul next.
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Grassroots on the Boom Jukebox. They were one of those bands that had many US hits, but nothing on the UK chart, surprisingly. That's Sooner or Later. And they followed the blue-eyed soul of Alex Chilton and the Box Tops and Cry Like a Baby. And this is Dave Brown saying hi to Charles Shakespeare. Thank you so much for your kind email, Charles. And glad you enjoyed the Boom Jukebox, listening on the Boom app while you were on holiday. And welcome home.

The great Patsy Cline on the Boom Jukebox, doing a bit of walking after midnight. I'll be doing a little bit of walking, a 2 or 3 miler, just before dinner after this show. And this is Dave Brown. I'm lining up a doo-wop-inspired Motown moment. But first, here at Boom, we're partnering this year with That'll Be the Day. It's the longest-running touring theatre show celebrating music from the 50s. Through to the 80s, electrifying performances, nostalgic hits, and comedy sketches too. 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

0: The Swan Song from the Bay City Rollers on the Boom Jukebox from 1977. That was their final top 40 UK hit. Although it was a top tenner in the States, You Made Me Believe in Magic. And we also heard a superb Motown moment from the Originals and the doo-wop inspired Baby I'm For Real on the Boom Jukebox.
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3: Good afternoon, it's Mike Wire. Barnum, the real-life story of P.T. Barnum, creator of the greatest show on earth, at the Princess Theatre in Torquay from the 25th until the 29th of August. History is here. The European Athletics Championships are live at Birmingham's Alexander Stadium from Monday until the 16th of August. It's Fairport Crop Ready Convention time again, just 5 miles north of Banbury, from the 13th until the 15th of August.
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10: Maybe.

Stones on the Boom Jukebox, Can't Get No Satisfaction. And we also heard Freddie Bell and the Bell Boys and Giddy Up a Ding Dong. Must say thank you to Judy Spires, as always, for a great show. Love Judy's story about her first time playing bowls. Judy has got a lovely, sort of naughty way with innuendo. Thank you, Judy. Back, of course, same time next week. News at 5 on the way, but first, a rumble in the jungle.

0: shit, boy. Swing it, baby. Mmm. Yeah. Shit, boy.
1: A young lad out of the Bronx in New York City. That's Johnny Restivo on the Boom Jukebox. And another tune written by Otis Blackwell. We heard All Shook Up earlier on the show. That's The Shape I'm In from 1959.

0: A slice of blue-eyed Motown and a northern soul floor filler from Ardeen Taylor. There's a ghost in my house on the Boom Jukebox. And it was all sunshine, lollipops and rainbows with the great Leslie Gore. And this is Dave Brown saying a very good afternoon to Mike and Tracy Church, listening in Hove this afternoon. Mike writes, "Can you tell her, Dave, that I am so proud of her?"
1: Yeah.

proving that Frankie Valli wasn't just the only Italian-American who could sing falsetto. A dollop of doo-wop from New York City on the Boom Jukebox from 1961. That's a seven-man group by the name of the Capris, and there's a moon out tonight. I tell you what, the recent full moons have looked stunning, haven't they? It's time for another number one. From this day, the 8th of August, 1967, let's go back to the Summer of Love and Flower Power. Yeah.

0: Perfect song for a summer's afternoon. The UK's number one from this day, 8th of August 1967 on the Boom Jukebox. Written by John Phillips of the Mamas and Papas, Scott McKenzie sang San Francisco. Be sure to wear some flowers in your hair.
1: Chris and Jan say they like my cheeky banter. The one didn't know it was showing.
2: Les Ross.
1: The bar is set very high. I don't want any old rubbish from you. It's very difficult to get a camel to go to bed when it just doesn't want to. And you win our Sensible Listener of the Week award.
2: There's only one Les Ross. Catch him Sundays at 4 on Boom.
1: Sunday tea time. 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
3: Now 124. The biggest stars. Bruno Mars. Alex Warren. Miles Smith and the Rolling Stones. Huge hits from Olivia Rodrigo, Ariana Grande, and Sienna Spiro. Now 124. Now that's what I call music.
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0: He does sound a bit stressed. Roy C. on the Boom Jukebox attending his shotgun wedding. It was a hit twice, that song, in the UK, 1966 and again in 1972. I would imagine a big hit because of its success on the northern dance floors. And Slade sang Goodbye to Jane.
1: It's the Fabulous 50s, Treasury of Hits.

She was known as the Queen of Rockabilly, Wanda Jackson, from 1958 on the Fabulous 50s Treasury of Hits and Saving My Love. And she followed Bill Haley and the Comets from 1956 and the Saints, Rock and Roll, on the Boom Jukebox. And we'll unearth more nuggets from the Treasury in about an hour from now.

0: Just magnificent. The wonderful Sweet Philly Soul of the Stylistics on the Boom Jukebox as we wish Aaron Love of the group a happy 77th birthday today.
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It's the one that started the ball rolling for Randy Crawford. That's the Crusaders on the Boom Jukebox with guest vocals from an unknown Randy at the time. Street Life and Johnny Kidd and the Pirates were hungry for love. And here's the first US number one for Andy Williams.

Andy Williams on the Boom Jukebox and a 1957 number one, Butterfly, and a UK number one also. He pipped Charlie Gracie's version that got to number 12 in the UK. And this is Dave Brown. I do hope your Saturday's going well and you're enjoying this week's Jukebox selections. Now, before we enjoy a rarely played Motown moment from Jimmy Ruffin, let's face it, Saturday nights and soul music, they go together like a hand in glove. And you can enjoy 2 hours of back-to-back soul this evening from 7 on Boom. We've got the huge hits and some rarely heard treasures as well. Here's a little sneak preview of some of the artists on tonight's show. Can we tempt you with Johnny Taylor, Melbourne Moore, the OJs, the Four Tops, the Temptations, William Bell and Judy Clay, just to name a few. And the second hour of the show is distinctly easy. So don't miss Saturday Soul tonight from 7, only on Boom. And as promised, here's that Motown moment from Jimmy Ruffin.

0: Chicago on the Boom Jukebox. That was an American top fiver for them. School Days from 1975. And they followed Jimmy Ruffin and a Motown moment. A Northern Soul floor filler, He Who Picks a Rose. And this is Dave Brown. I've got a brilliant Motown moment, by the way, in the next hour of the Boom Jukebox from the pen of Ashford and Simpson.
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That's Consortium. They were one-hit wonders in 1969 with All the Love in the World. And this is the Boom Radio Jukebox, where it's time to pay tribute, just before we do the news at 6, to one of music's greats, who sadly we said goodbye to this day, August the 8th, 2017. He was an American singer, guitarist, songwriter, television host and actor. He released 70 studio albums and sold 45 million records worldwide. He played on many hit records as a member of the legendary Wrecking Crew, and it was one of the highlights of my career getting to meet the great man. The great man was Glen Campbell.

The King of Skiffle, Lonnie Donegan on the Boom Jukebox. Don't you rock me, Daddy-O. It's time to celebrate a music milestone because it's on this day, 8th of August 1969, the photo session for the cover of the Beatles' Abbey Road album took place on the crossing outside Abbey Road Studios. The photographer, Ian McMillan, balanced on a stepladder in the middle of the road. It took 6 shots of John, Ringo, Paul and George walking across the zebra crossing while a policeman held up the traffic. The band then returned to the studio and recorded overdubs on The End, I Want You and this song.

The Tavares Brothers on the Boom Jukebox. Don't take away the music, I wouldn't dare, chaps. And we also heard the Fab Four from Abbey Road and Oh Darling, as it was on this day in 1969, 8th of August, that famous photo shoot took place outside Abbey Road. Remember Paul McCartney, barefoot on that zebra crossing?

Big Finish from Joe Stafford on the Boom Jukebox. Plenty of bum-bums in there. From 1953, that's Make Love to Me. It's time for a heavenly birthday. This fella, born this day, the 8th of August, 1933. It's soul singer Joe Tex.

0: They doing all right.
1: Joe Tex on the Boom Jukebox. He was born this day, the 8th of August, 1933. That's Show Me. And this is Dave Brown, where we're revving up the motors next.
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2: Nottingham. A Nottingham man invented traffic lights, originally to regulate horse-drawn traffic, and Rally Bicycles was founded here too. When a riot broke out at the city's Goose Fair in the 18th century, the mayor was knocked down by a cheese, and Paul McCartney's first Wings gig was at Nottingham University. Ken Dodd made his first professional appearance in the city. Boom Radio, across the UK, including Nottingham.

0: got a lovely summery feel, that song, hasn't it? Peter Sarsted on the Boom Jukebox and a frozen orange juice. We used to call them jubblies. Can you remember? Big triangular lumps of ice wrapped in waxed paper. Can you still get jubblies? And we also heard the Motors and Forget About You.
1: It's the Fabulous 50s Treasury of Hits.

Haunting from Marty Wilde from 1958 on the Boom Jukebox, and that was his cover of Jody Reynolds' Endless Sleep. And Marty followed Louis Prima from 1957 and his version of the old standard Pennies from Heaven on the Fabulous 50s Treasury of Hits, which we dedicate each week to the memory of the great John Peters.

0: I'm never gonna leave.
1: You just make believe.
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1: You just make believe.
0: No, just make believe.
2: That's Lamont Dozier, who we said goodbye to this day, the 8th of August 2022. He was a part of the legendary writing and production team at Motown of Holland, Dozier, Holland. All those hits down to that incredible trio. And he also carved out a respectable solo career as a singer. That was Lamont's biggest solo hit on his very own Invictus label, Why Can't We Be Lovers? On the Boom Jukebox.
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Lena Lovitch on the Boom Jukebox. That's Lucky Numbers. I remember that coming out and thinking, what the dickens was that all about? And Lena followed the Kingsmen and Louie Louie. And this is Dave Brown saying hi and thank you to Stephen Blake of Scunthorpe. Stephen tells me he's a Motown fan like me and he loves the 50s songs we play from the likes of Johnny Ray and Frankie Lane and all the other stuff on the Treasury if it's our pleasure. And thank you very much indeed, Stephen, for explaining the lyrics to Pluto Shervington's Dat, which I played on last week's show. Much appreciated.

Sounding moody. Unmistakably Cliff on the Boom Jukebox. There's no turning back. Have you voted for your Cliff favourite? Which is your favourite Cliff track? We're compiling the all-time Boom Cliff Richard chart, ready for the evening of August Bank Holiday Monday, and we would welcome your vote. 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

0: Creedence Clearwater Revival on the Boom Jukebox. Have you ever seen the rain? Not much of that about at the moment. And as promised, we heard the wonderful California Soul, song from the pen of Ashford and Simpson, as sung brilliantly by Marvin Gaye and Tammy Terrell. And it's a Motown moment on the Boom Jukebox.
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As we enter another heat wave, an appropriate song from the Loving Spoonful on the Boom Jukebox, Summer in the City. And before I go, I must say hi to Alan and Pat Collard, enjoying Boom in the Garden with a chilled glass of wine. Sounds perfect. And that will do it for another week. So from me, Dave Brown, thank you so much for listening. We'll do it again next week from 4. And up next, it's Saturday Soul, followed by Graham and Quentin. Have a great Saturday night.

Maybe it's really amazing what I go through without you. You know, sometimes I find myself counting the hours.

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4: 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The city's King's School is the oldest in the country, and the butter market was called the Bull Market in medieval times, where bull running was staged. The world's first season ticket was issued for the Canterbury and Whitstable Railway, and Canterbury Cathedral had one of the first running water supplies, even flushing the monks' toilets. 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
0: 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Chelsea Girl was launched in 1965 by Bernard Lewis, a former greengrocer. He sold blouses and skirts in the 40s. His chain of clothes shops with different names grew. The one on King's Road was called Girl, and because of where it was known as Chelsea Girl. With affordable trend-led fashion, it grew into River Island, which was to be Oyster Island, but Bernard didn't like shellfish. High Street History. The Easy Hour on Saturday Soul, Boom Radio.

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2: The headline is how to quit smoking and how long it will take your body to fully recover. It starts off with some really interesting statistics saying that your body starts bouncing back from the ill effects of smoking within 20 to 30 minutes of your last cigarette. In 20 minutes, your pulse and blood pressure start dropping back to normal. And it says here that your hands and your feet can start warming up as well. And then after 8 hours, it goes on to say that the amount of nicotine and carbon monoxide in your blood drops to half the amount that it was. And by 12 hours, which is halfway through your first day, the carbon monoxide levels will be back to normal, which then helps your oxygen flow throughout the body. So it shows that it's not just about things like cancer, which is really important, and that's what is often hung on. That's why you need to stop smoking. But it shows how nicotine and smoke can affect the body in other ways as well, and how quickly that can get back to normal.
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0: University of Oxford says this is down to global warming.
1: Because of greenhouse gas emissions, which act like a blanket on the Earth, we are seeing more extreme weather events. And we've broken lots of records that go back at least 50 years in lots of parts of the UK.
0: Passengers heading for Bristol Airport are being urged to contact their airlines. There are still hours of delays to flights after the runway was closed last night for essential repairs. Wes Streeting says he's experienced more online homophobia since being made Defence Secretary than in his entire career. He told an event at the Edinburgh Fringe that people cannot cope with the idea of a gay man in the role. In sport, West Ham beat Portsmouth 3-1 in the first round of the EFL Cup. Derby suffered a 2-1 home defeat to Championship newcomers Lincoln. Dundee picked up their first win of the Scottish Premiership season with a 2-0 victory over Aberdeen. And St Mirren continued their 100% start by getting past St Johnstone 1-0. That's the latest. I'm Jenny Barsby.
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3: Sunday will see rain in the north, spread southeast, heavy at times. Elsewhere it stays mostly dry with sunny spells. Feeling hot again with highs of 28 degrees Celsius. 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

Oasis Surprise and Boom Radio, Roxy Music, the same old scene, and ahead of that, Gladys Knight and the Pips, and Just Walk in My Shoes. Well, hopefully you've had a good day so far. It's been very, very warm where I'm in Barcelona today, so if you don't mind, I've got the window open again tonight, so you can take in some Barcelona sounds over the next couple of hours, and here's hoping that the summer where you are in the UK has been a little bit kinder to you today.

Now, there's a great memory for you this Saturday night on Boom Radio. Sheer Elegance and Life is Too Short, Girl. I note that this coming week, starting on Monday, it's National Afternoon Tea Week. Oh, to be back in the UK next week for afternoon tea. You see, where I am in Spain, they say they can do scones, clotted cream and jam, but you know what? They can't.

0: And that is one of the newest songs you're currently playing for you on Boom at the moment. That's Paul Heaton and a song called Sad Songs and Lawsuits, an infectious little pop song from his new album Genuous, which is released later this month on the 21st of August. In your youth, how did you spend your Saturday nights out? Well, a memory from one of my listeners very soon.
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The Pretenders and Boom, Back on the Chain Gang, and ahead of that it was The Hollies and I'm Alive. So time for Saturday Night Fever. This is where every weekend around about this time I take you back to your youth and get your memories of how you used to spend a Saturday night out. And if you'd like to get involved on future weekends throughout summer 2026, I'll tell you how you can do that very soon. But this week it's a memory for Linda Sykes. Hello, Linda. She said, Saturday evenings for me were dancing to the Dave Clark Five at the Mecca Ballroom in Basildon, and especially to this song.

The Dave Lyle Five, Bits and Pieces and Many Happy Memories for Linda Sykes, who used to go to the Mecca Ballroom in Basildon and be on the dance floor enjoying her Saturday night out. Wow, happy, happy memories for you, Linda. So that's how it works. So is there a particular song, whenever you hear it, it reminds you of a particular place that you used to go to on a Saturday night out in your youth? Tell me about the song and tell me the story that goes with the song as well. And you can email all those details to me now, gt@boomradio.co.uk, gt@boomradio.co.uk. And around about this time next week or future weekends throughout summer 2026, I could be playing your Saturday Night Fever track here on Boom.

0: You know, for me, it doesn't get much better than that. The Eagles and Lion Eyes on Boom Radio. Hello, Jean, in London. She said, Graham, both you and the Boom Radio team bring me happy memories via your music. You are a lifesaver. Thank you very much indeed for being there. Well, Jean, thank you for being there as well.
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8: 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Barbados, St Lucia, Antigua, because I just love the laid-back atmosphere and the chilled factor.
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You know, I've always thought there's a great feeling to this song. Julian Lennon, Too Late for Goodbyes. And ahead of that, it was ABBA with Ring Ring. Here's a commercial message from Fab Four Memorabilia. You know, they're always on the lookout for autographs and rock and pop memorabilia, especially from the 60s, 70s and 80s. And if you've anything from artists like the Beatles, the Rolling Stones, Jimi Hendrix, The Who, Led Zeppelin, Queen, or even Duran Duran, or maybe a punk artist, they want to hear from you. And they're hosting more of their successful rock and pop valuation days this coming September. To name just two, Coventry on the 5th of September and Broadstairs on the 20th of September. For more information, go to their website, which is fab4memorabilia.co.uk.

The Bee Gees and World Ahead of That on Boom. It was Chuck Berry and Carol. You know, when we're in the depths of winter, lots of people always say, oh, I'm looking forward to summer. And then we get to summer 2026 and it's not been as kind as we'd like it to have been. You know, if you're a regular listener to any of my programs, you know that I love the sunshine and I like the warmth. But boy, it really has been so much this year, hasn't it? And I'm here in Spain, and I know in lots of the European cities, a lot of people have been suffering with wildfires. And in the UK as well, certain parts of the UK have had wildfires and just devastation. It really has bitten hard this summer, hasn't it? So hopefully wherever you are in the UK tonight, it's a little bit cooler for you.

0: infrastructure is destroyed.
1: And in sport, West Ham are into the second round of the EFL Cup after coming from behind to win 3-1 against Portsmouth. Southampton were 2-0 winners at Colchester. In the Scottish Premiership, Dundee got their first win, beating Aberdeen 2-0, while St Mirren beat St Johnstone 1-0. That's the latest. I'm AJ Walsh.
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4: Sunday will see rain in the north, spread southeast, heavy at times. Elsewhere it stays mostly dry with sunny spells. Feeling hot again with highs of 28 degrees Celsius.

that. REO Speedwagon, Can't Fight This Feeling, and ahead of that on Boom Radio, Bobby Hebb and Love, Love, Love. We'll do some love at 11 o'clock tonight. Yes, half an hour of love songs on the Leonard Love Songs tonight at 11 on Boom Radio. If you were around last night, you may remember that I was talking about the eclipse that's going to be happening this coming Wednesday. If you missed out on any of those details, I'll give them again to you in just a few moments' time.

Spin Radio, firstly with the Moody Blues, Fly Me High, and then Frida Payne with Band of Gold. So then, this coming Wednesday, the 12th of August, there's going to be a partial solar eclipse in the UK. Well, in fact, all over Europe, the eclipse will be low in the western sky because it occurs in the evening. So you need to try and find a location with unobstructed view of the western horizon. And even though the UK won't experience totality, it'll be the deepest partial solar eclipse visible that the UK has seen since 1999. So if you're in the London area, the maximum time you can see the eclipse on Wednesday will be 13 minutes past 7. In Cardiff, once again, it'll be 13 minutes past 7. Edinburgh, 6 minutes past 7. And in Belfast, 10 past 7. So if you're in any of those regions, those are the best times to see the coming eclipse on Wednesday. And just a reminder, if you haven't got the specific eyewear, do not look directly at the eclipse because it'll cause harm to your eyes. So make sure you get the eclipse glasses and enjoy your eclipse this coming Wednesday.

0: Now, there's a question for you, Brian Adams. Have you ever really loved a woman? I'll let you answer that question. Very soon, I'll be taking you over to America and celebrating one of the giants of American music. But ahead of that, there's a song that I'm going to play in a few moments' time. That's one of my all-time favourite summer songs. And ahead of that, Irma Thomas.
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5: Rhyl. The Beatles' first performance in Wales took place at the town's Regent Dansett Ballroom. They were paid £4. Its beach is amongst the cleanest in the UK, and its pier closed in 1966, demolished about 12 years later. The world's first passenger hovercraft crossed from Rhyl to Merseyside, and Rhyl once boasted a thriving brickmaking industry. 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

One of my all-time favourite summer songs there. Change, A Lover's Holiday, and before that, some Boom, Irma Thomas and Breakaway. Time for Atlantic Crossing. This is where every weekend around about this time I take you over to America and we celebrate one of the giants of American music. This weekend it is Donna Summer, the American singer-songwriter who gained prominence during the disco era of the 1970s and became known as the Queen of Disco.

My featured artist this weekend on Atlantic Crossing, Donna Summer, and Deep Down Inside from the movie The Deep, which was released in 1977. You may remember she signed for Casablanca Records in 1975 and had the song Love to Love You Baby, which for those days was rather raunchy, but happy memories of Donna Summer. So who would you like me to feature next weekend, or weekend rather, on Atlantic Crossing? Do let me know. There needs to be an American artist, male, female, band. The email address to get through, gt@boomradio.co.uk.

0: And that's a new song we're currently playing on Boom Radio at the moment. That's Jack Cerveretti. Love his music. The song is called The One, a nostalgic new single from We Will Always Be The Way We Were.
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First in Boom, it was Donovan and Jennifer, Juniper and Culture Club with Do You Really Want to Hurt Me. Your Sunday morning listening gets underway at 6 o'clock tomorrow morning with Charles Nove on Boom, followed at 8 by Rod Whiting from his summer house in Lincolnshire, including wildlife experts Mary Porter and the gardening guru Ian Sterling. All tomorrow morning from 6 here on Boom.

The Beach Boys, I'm Waiting for the Day, and headed out on Boom. It was Laurie London, and he's got the whole world in his hands, which has been used many, many times by comedians over the years as well. If you're up in Edinburgh, hopefully you're enjoying the Edinburgh Fringe and the Edinburgh Tattoo, which is going to continue throughout August. Happy to be there, I'm sure you are, in Edinburgh in August. Okay, let's go to the Late Night Love songs then.

At precisely 11 o'clock, here they come. Half an hour of beautiful music. It's the Late Night Love Songs.

Genesis In Too Deep on Saturday night's Leonard Love Songs on Boom Radio. Before that, it was Elvis Presley with Suspicious Minds. I do remind you every week that if you're going to be on summer holidays anywhere in the UK and you'd like a mention during the Love Songs on a Friday or Saturday night, to drop me a line. And Pam Meyer did that to say that you're going to be on holiday in North Wales in your caravan enjoying the song. So hopefully you're enjoying them tonight, Pam.

0: How gorgeous is that? Helen Reddy and Hold Me In Your Dreams tonight, headed out on the Leonard Love Songs and Boom. It was Dean Martin and I Wish You Love. Richard's been in touch. Hi, Graham. Listening to you now in our caravan on Beacon Fells near Gorstang in Lancashire. Love your show as always. Richard, Julie and Bramley the dog. Well, hopefully you're enjoying your Saturday evening with Boom.
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3: Jaffa Cakes just dropped a cookie. It's a cake that's now a cookie. 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

Wrapping up the Leonard Love songs this weekend on Boom Radio, Call the Gang and Cherish, and before that, The Beatles and In My Life. 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We are great listeners to Graham Torrington. Always enjoy his selections of music. Well, Marianne and hubby, thank you very much indeed for the mention. And if you'd like a mention next weekend on Friday and Saturday during the Leonard Love songs, if it's a birthday celebration or anniversary, maybe you're going to be on holiday with someone special in your life and you're spending it listening to Boom Radio, do let me know. 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

0: It's one of the newest songs that we're currently playing for you on Boom Radio at the moment. That's Mel Pope and Still With Me. And it's been number one on Mike Reed's Heritage Chart as well. And a good song to listen to this Saturday night on Boom.
1: I got a call the other day. It was my sister Carolyn saying, Aretha, come by when you can. I've got something that I want to say. When I got there, she said, you know, rather than go through a long, drawn-out thing, I think the melody on the box will help me explain.

0: First from Boom, it was Aretha Franklin with Angel, and then Cliff Richard and A Voice in the Wilderness. And we'd like to know which is your favourite Cliff Richard track, because we're compiling the all-time Boom Cliff Charts ready for the evening of August Holiday Monday. 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

Great memory there. Soft Cell, Say Hello, Wave Goodbye. Before that, Sunshine After the Rain from Alki Brooks. 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

Loving You, Losing You, Phyllis Hyman, and ahead of that on Boom, it was the Walker Brothers with Love Her. And that's what almost do it for this weekend for Graham on Boom Radio. Thank you very much indeed for sharing your Saturday evening with me. And if you were around last night as well, thank you very much indeed for that. Coming up after the news at midnight, taking us into Sunday morning and a continuation of your weekend, it'll be Quentin on the Night Ride here on Boom. So enjoy that. In fact, enjoy your Sunday, won't you? And I'll enjoy the week. Yeah. Afternoon tea week this week. I'll practice making my own scones here in Spain. I'm not sure we can get some clotty cream there, but whatever. Catch you back here next weekend, Friday night at 9. I'll leave you this weekend with this from Boss Gags.

Do you know, you couldn't choose a better record to start Sunday morning's Night Ride off. The Sound of Silence. My voice has gone. Good morning, it's Quentin Howard, here till two. Never mind, we'll struggle on. Our parents were in the Blitz, don't you know?

Sade, Your Love is King. Before that, Charlie Rich, The Most Beautiful Girl in the World. Which reminds me, it's our wedding anniversary this coming week, and we'd planned to go on a river cruise on the Danube. Well, we got a phone call on Friday from the travel company. They said, you know that river cruise you're going on? Well, it's still on, but we're not cruising because there's no water in the Danube. But here's what we'll do. We'll fly you to Budapest, then you get on a coach, and 2 hours later, we'll put you on a boat. But the boat isn't going to go anywhere because there's no water in the Danube. And then to give you a bit of variety, 2 days later, we'll take you to another boat that isn't going anywhere because there's no water in the Danube. And you can stay on that for 4 days. Or you can have your money back. Guess what we said?

Barry Manilow, I don't want to walk without you, here on Boom Radio. Well, I've got to say, the travel company cancelling that cruise were really nice about it. There was no problem, there was no persuasion and cajoling. They were very upfront. Well done to the call centre people in Swansea. I thought you handled it brilliantly. So what are we going to do for our 40th wedding anniversary? Well, we're going to head off to the Cotswolds, to Chipping Norton, and stay in a hotel there for a few days. That'll be a nice way to celebrate. I wonder if we'll see Jeremy Clarkson. Anyway, from a river that's got no water in it to a river that has got water in it, it rises in the Appalachian Mountains and flows through Virginia to Richmond. And this is the James River. And here's Alison Krauss, Richmond on the James.

0: Alison Krauss, Richmond on the James here on Boom. In a moment, I've got some Sandy Shaw. And Old Wine in a New Bottle in about 10 minutes. The Old Wine is a song, Sammy Davis Jr. made it famous. And the New Bottle? Well, the chase is on.
1: 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Graham Dean, North London. Judy Spires, Devon. David Hamilton, Sussex. Jane Markham, Somerset. Les Ross, Warwickshire. Diana Luke, Yorkshire. 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
5: And the Isle of Man. The island is a self-governing British Crown dependency nestled in the heart of the Irish Sea. It boasts a compelling 10,000-year history with its craggy coastline dotted with medieval forts, towers, castle and vibrant culture. The Isle of Man TT is a hair-raising motorcycle race which has been held here for well over a century. Boom Radio across the UK and the Isle of Man.

0: David Bowie, Who Can I Be Now? Before that, Sandy Shaw on Boom and Message Understood. It's around 12:30 now, and time for Old Wine in a New Bottle. The old wine is not that old, really, 1968. It's a song written by Jerry Jeff Walker, who was in jail for intoxication, and he met in there a homeless man called Mr. Bojangles, you've guessed it, and he was inspired to write this song about him. Probably the most notable recording is Sammy Davis Jr. It became his signature song. The Nitty Gritty Dirt Band, however, had a hit with it, and a few other people. Well, tonight's New Bottle is, I think, one of the best all-round entertainers on TV today, and certainly in my book, the best presenter of quiz shows. It's Bradley Walsh.
1: Tell you a story. It's a wonderful story about a wonderful man. You all know who it is, and it goes like this.

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But most of the time spent behind these county bars. He said, Brett, you know,

Bradley Walsh's version of Mr. Bojangles. Where did that name come from? The homeless man in jail made up the name to conceal his identity from the police. And he told his story about the dog and so on, and the mood in jail changed. So to lighten it, he did a tap dance. What a great way to inspire a song. Tonight's Old Wine in a New Bottle. Here's a classic from Peggy Lee.

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What a great title for a song. And Jim Croce, who I think was one of the best songwriters of all time. And Time in a Bottle.

0: Rod Stewart, Rhythm of My Heart, here on Boom Radio, where next I've got a song that didn't even make the top 50 in the charts, but DJs love to play it, and you'll find out why in a moment.
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It wasn't like that for me. Bobby Goldsborough, Summer, the first time, and Tony Fisher before that, and The Big Hurt. Hey, we've got the news coming up in just a moment, and John Lennon after that, Lindisfarne, Harry Chapin, and how do you fancy some Andrea Bocelli, but not singing opera? He's going to be singing some old rock and roll. Stay tuned to Boom. This is Lou Johnson, and Reach Out For Me.